Facebook, or an occasional Python word. Know this exquisite little convenience by the name of Snack Bar. That's right. You know my Python book was too tight. Couldn't get it all last night. We went by, now July. I finally got it all, my girlfriend cried. You got a Snack Bar.

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Robert Martin. Scott Tunis. And Andy.

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0: 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Who knows what was in that loaf? 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
1: Bobby
0: thanks for the lighter. 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

0: first I'll buy some beads, and then perhaps a leather band to go around my neck.
1: Holes and pans in.
0: Some feathers and bells, and a book of Indian lore. I will ask the Chamber of Commerce how to get to K Street, and smoke an awful lot of dope. I will wander around barefoot.
2: Say,
0: I will have a
2: reward from that.
0: I will have a psychedelic gleam in my eye at all times. I will love everyone. I will love the police as they kick the shit out of me on the streets. I will sleep. I will go to a house. That's what I will do. I will go to a house where there's a rock and roll band. The group's all in together. And I will join a rock and roll band. And I will be their road manager.
2: And we shall call him Dwayne.
0: And I will stay there with him. And I will get the crab.

Sometimes there's a reason, rabbit. 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

0: Bruce Palmer, Paul Bryant, Bobby Wayne, Kirby Gilman, Matt Markman, Ed Mann, Bobby Marsh, Scott Dunas, Ashley Brazil. Good night.
1: Of course, I have a little bondage.

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Mike Willis, Mike Kinney, Walt Fowler, Bruce Fowler, Paul Carmen, Albert Wing, Kurt McGedrick, Chad Wagerman, Ed Van, Robert Martin, Scott Tunis, Eric Buxton, ladies and gentlemen. Thanks for joining the show.

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Guaranteed.

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What's the name of the department? It's the one table. Instrument is still. I can't even go to the mango. You want them. And you want them. I'm going to bring them. Will you see no better? Hello, I'm going to bring them.

evening, ladies and gentlemen, and welcome to the Mothers of Invention number 3, Heaven Hop Extravaganza, featuring Napoleon Murphy Brock on tenor sax and lead vocals. The Black Groucho Marx of our times, ladies and gentlemen. Andre Lewis on keyboards. The prize catch of our ensemble. Little skinny Terry Ted, partially denectarized Bozio on drums. And Roy, Ralph, Mole Man, Guacamole. Can I come over to your room and see what your sheets look like in the morning? Estrada on bass. And in the dark, where all the fevers grow, under the wall, where the shark bubbles blow. In the morning, my radio, do the ball closing to suffocate you. You ain't got no friends, and all the others that hate you. There's the life you've been leading, gotta go on. Now tell the truth, let me straighten you out. Bottom of this, I know. Now get your shoes and socks on, people, because it's right around the corner by the sexy center.

0: Did you know that scientists call this disease bromidrosis? And well, they should. But us regular folks who might wear a tennis shoe or an occasional python boot know this exquisite little inconvenience by the name of stink foot. No shit. You know, a python boot was too tight. Couldn't get it off last night. A week went by and now it's July. Finally got that sucker off and my girlfriend cried. You got stink foot. 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Well, here Fido, bring the slippers of the puppy. Here Fido, Fido. 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I asked you to bring me the slippers, and what do you bring me? Nothing.
1: Oh, Frank, I was so stoned I couldn't keep the... I could not keep them in my mouth.
0: Fido, in case you hadn't noticed, I'm bigger than you, and you're a dog, and I asked you to bring me my slippers, and you know what that means? That means you didn't bring them. That means you can be punished. You can be hurt. You can be tortured. You can be folded, spindled, and mutilated to the full extent of Danish law.
1: Oh, wonderful. Hurt me. Take me, I'm yours.
0: You asked for it.

In the beginning, God made the light. Believe it or not, shortly thereafter, God made the poodle. Now, some of you folks might not appreciate just how evolved the poodle is as an art statement. The poodle is like a sculpture. Now, George Duke would not disagree. Well, he wouldn't agree with that, but he might even like poodles a lot more than I suspected. But George used to say that a woman is like a sculpture and love is like a sculpture, but a poodle is really like a sculpture because somebody has to take part of its hair away to make it look like this. Now here's how it happened. God made the poodle and it had hair all over its body. It was pretty nice. I liked it. Then God made two big mistakes. The first one was called man, and the second one was called woman. You heard this one before, right? Well, I heard it before too, but listen to this. It's different every night, you know. It's a true story too, so it doesn't make any difference. So anyway, God makes the man and the woman, and the woman looks at the man, and then the woo-man looked at the poodle, and then the woo-man looked back at the man, who just happened to be taking a shit then. He wasn't too attractive looking, you know. She said, well, I don't know. She looked at the poodle. The poodle was not taking a shit. The poodle was just sort of licking itself between the legs, cleaning up. And the woo-man saw this poodle tongue coming out about like this. You know, they were bigger in the old days before the mini fashions came in, you know. So this original primitive poodle tongue was just hanging right out there. And the woman looked at it, and she looked over at the guy. He was just wiping himself about that time. And that was when she turned to him and said these important words. Jim, get a job. So Jim got up and went out. Jim Jones got up, left the cave, went out, got a job, and came back with a paycheck. You all know what a paycheck is, I'm sure. And came back and gave this paycheck to the woo man, who immediately took the paycheck and went out the other side of the cave and went to a store down there on the walking street and bought a pair of scissors and some batteries for it. And then she came back to the cave. And while the man was sleeping, no, he was drinking beer and he was watching television. And the woo man grasped the poodle in this manner. She always liked to grab him by the head, you know what I mean? Wait a minute. She grabbed him by the head and she started stroking him around the snout. And then when he wasn't looking, she clipped away all the hair around here, exposing the tender, sensitive, little black poodle lips with a sort of wart-like objects along the side. And then, that looked good to her. She really liked that. And then she cleaned up his medulla over here, his thorax, his fetlock. Wait a minute. Gets worse. His managua. And then, when he wasn't looking, she cleaned up all of his Dusseldorf right in here. And then she said, sit, boy. And she tickled him a little bit to make his tongue stick out. And his tongue cameth out, and she tooketh off her pence, and she dashed over and squatted right on the dog's face. Not exactly like that, because she had this notch
But anyway, she sat on the dog's face, and then while she was squatting there, and the tongue was going in and out, and her eyes were going like this, just before it went tilt, she looked down and smiled at the dog, because they had gotten to be very good friends. And she didn't think it was personal at all to make this request of him in these words.

Get your hopes up. This is a song called Filthy Habits.

This is a nice, easygoing kind of a song for those of you in the audience who have been in love recently, will be in love in the future, or might be in love with something such as the indelible Miss Pinky rubber head. Has anybody ever seen Miss Pinky? And now you're going to know what I'm talking about. We're going to dedicate this whole song to Miss Pinky. For those of you who don't know about Miss Pinky, we recently visited that colorful country, Finland, and were met at the airport by a gentleman named Eric. Eric sees us every time we go to Finland. He's a very nice person. He collects autographs and he gives us presents. And when we left Finland, Eric gave me a magazine to read on the airplane. It was one of his favorite books. Now, a lot of people have heard quite a bit about Danish pornography, but have you ever heard of Finnish pornography? It's real different. He gave me a Finnish pornographic magazine that had some girls in it that I couldn't even believe that they would take pictures of them. I mean, boy. It's not that they were ugly, no. It's that they were horrible. There was one or two in there that looked like Grace Slick, but the rest of them were hurting, really hurting. And of course, the quality of the color photography was just a little bit too far in the red direction. You know, they printed too much red, and they were showing a lot of girls with red shoes, big like this. But when it got down to the business-like details of that interesting zone between the legs, these hunks of meat hanging down from these little bushes of hair all looked like they were horribly infected. But if that's your idea of a good time in Finland, well, what can I say? Anyway, thumbing through the magazine, there was an advertisement in there for a product. It's a lonely person product, and I know you have quite a few lonely person products here in Denmark. There's so many shops that are dedicated to the needs of the lonely German, the lonely Italian, the lonely American, and the lonely Spanish person.

that drifts into your fair city. Now, there are many lonely person products, you know. The most basic of all of these is the vibrator. And it can be very useful and entertaining, used properly. But when you start branching out into little things like Rover's Reamer, has anybody ever seen Rover's Reamer? It's a plastic dog dick about this long with a crank in the end of it. Now that is definitely a lonely person product. And Miss Pinky is another one of those special lonely person products. Miss Pinky is shorter than the average girl because she doesn't have a body. All she's got is a head. She's got a rubber head and her eyes are closed and her mouth is wide open and she's got her lips rolled back over her teeth so she doesn't hurt you very much. And she's washable. So we're gonna dedicate this song to Miss Pinky for all the good work that she has done for everybody who sent away for her in the Finnish magazine, and especially for the guy in the back who's probably got Miss Pinky sitting in his lap right now, tucked away underneath of his overcoat, just down there, having a good time. The name of this song, and the reason why I'm dedicating this song to Miss Pinky is because the name of this song is something that you could use to wipe Miss Pinky off with later. It's called Black Napkins.

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0: Just look over your shoulder. 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If you had a body, you would, well. This is the true story of a man and his pinky. Bring the band on down behind your voice. 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But it goes downhill from there rather rapidly. For instance, a person who actually purchases pinky for erotic purposes is a little lonely and disturbed to begin with, you know. But sticking your dick in it, well, you can understand, you know. But when you start to talk to it, when you have to get it drunk first, when you have to take it to a discotheque with you and hide it when you go in the toilet to comb your hair. Wild Man Fisher, he has one. He has two of them. As a matter of fact, Pinky. Wild Man Fisher had several pinkies, and no, I don't want to tell a story about Wild Man Fisher. Imagine loving Pinky so much that you want to take her with you everywhere, and she wants some fresh air, so you want to take her to the park. So you tie a string to the top of her little rubber head and take her to the park with you and pull her around on the ground like this. But you haven't worked up enough nerve to introduce them to your mother and father. Or your clergymen. They won't understand. And then one day you're walking Pinky through the park and you hear this little soft voice behind you saying,
1: "No, no, oh, that hurts so much. No, I can't go anymore."
0: You look down and you see that the bottom of Pinky's little rubber neck is all infected from being dragged through the gravel. And you reach down and you pick up Pinky. We tried to buy one this afternoon so we could show you really good here, but yeah, you don't have regular pinkies down the street. You got ones with a whole body. We need just the head. Now you pick Pinky up and you have to fix the bottom of her head, because if you don't fix it, when you stick your thing in her mouth, the stuff comes out the bottom. So you have to, but you're so lonely, you think that Pinky is telling you that she wants a career as a model. And she wants to model footwear. And so, because you're so much in love, you save all of your money to get her an airplane ticket on SAS so that she can go to Scandinavia and have an operation. They're going to put a foot on the bottom of her head so that it saves a lot of space for eating and things like that, you know. They're just going to stick a foot on the bottom of Pinky's head, and then it won't hurt so much when you take her to the park, and she can also earn a little spare change on the side. Modeling all the latest in Danish shoes. Ah, Pinky, my darling.

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He was a single bar. 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

0: 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She was a lonely sort, a little too short. Her jokes were dumb, and her favorite sport was Pinky and the Winner.
1: Pinky was soft.

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Honey, honey, hey, baby, don't you wanna? Baby, don't you wanna? Baby, don't you wanna? He took her home to a motor court. 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He called her a slut, a pig and a football, a bitch and a cunt, and she slammed the door in a petulant frenzy.

0: his pinky is dead.
1: So he has to use a phone.
0: And he sticks it in her head.
2: And that's the end of the day.
0: And honey, hey, oh, baby, don't you want another man like me? And honey, hey, oh, baby, don't you want another man like me? And honey, hey, oh, baby, don't you wanna? Baby, don't you wanna? Baby, don't you wanna? Baby, don't you want a man sometime? Well, ladies and gentlemen, it's time now for the, pardon me, I was burping a little bit from, you know, dressing room food. The tragic, true story of Michael Kenyon, the Illinois Enema Bandit. Michael, for the last 10 years, has been ravaging the countryside around Chicago, Illinois, committing a series of peculiar crimes involving a primitive form of rubber goods entertainment, the kind of a thing that people used to use before Pinky was available. Michael would disguise himself with a, thank you very much, ski mask, and he would carry a briefcase into the home of a college-educated woman, and in the briefcase he would have some rope, a gun, a thermometer, and one of these pinky bags here. So he would go in and he'd say, okay, take off all your clothes, and then he would tie her up naked and everything, and make her lie down on her little stomach, and he would take out the thermometer and stuff it up her butt, and do a little around a little bit, whiff it out, read it, whiff it, back in the briefcase. Then he would pick up the bag, and go in the bathroom and fill it up.

0: Then it would bring it back in where the girl was laying down. And where's our replica demonstration model college-educated woman?
1: One, two, give me PSDB.
0: Now this particular, before we begin our experiment, I'd like to introduce this girl to you. This is Betty Smith. She's one of the top cheerleaders at the University of Southern California. And she's very intelligent. Any girl who goes to college has to be intelligent because, you know, the first thing is they know that's where they're going to get laid by somebody who has the potential to earn a living maybe when they get out, but they're only in it for the money, and they deserve this. So, stick it out there, Betty. And you go, and the girl would say,
1: no, no, no, no, don't. Stop! Listen, more than no! Don't! Stop! Don't stop! Don't stop! Don't stop! No! Don't stop!
0: Don't stop rocking! Don't stop!
1: No! Don't stop!
0: And then all of a sudden.
1: That's the part I didn't like.
0: And then Michael would beat his meat! Anyway, it's a true story, ladies and gentlemen. Michael, did it fall? Beshrinked, eh? Well, they caught him in December of 1975 and sentenced him to many years in prison on 5 counts of armed robbery because the fool, he robbed the ugly ones.
1: Well, I think, you know.
0: And now, our song about

Police will say, you're under arrest. And the judge will have him, well, for a special guest. The DA will order a secret test. Stuff his pudgy little thumbs in the side of his vest. Then they'll put out a call, yo, for the jury folks. And the judge will say, no pinky jokes. Dragging the pinky, for all to see. Saying, don't nobody use it after me. Hot soapy water in the first degree. And the pinky might say,

She looked over at me with a glazed eye and some bovine perspiration on her upper lip area, and she said, just get me wasted and you're halfway there. Cause if my mind's tore up, my body don't care. I rubbed my chinny chin chin like this and I said, my, my, what sort of thing might this lady get high upon? The $40 bill didn't matter no more. When her sister got naked and laid on the floor, she said, Dynamo might win the bet, but she could use a little if I wasn't done yet. I told her, just because the sun put a place in the sky, no reason to assume I wouldn't give her a try. So I pulled on the hair

0: Ear to the bed with her lips just a twitching, her face going red. Some drool rolling down from the edge of her chin while she spied the condition Pinky was in. She quivered and quaked and clutched at herself while her sister made a joke about her mental health tell. Dynamo finally did give in, but I told her all she really needed was some discipline. I said, kiss my aura, Dora.
1: Okay.
0: It's real Angora.
1: I didn't know that.
0: It really is Angora.
1: Oh, really?
0: It's very sure.
1: It's
0: when
1: red.
0: I lie to you, it's very Angora.
1: Is it red?
0: Would you all like some more?
1: No.
0: Right here on the floor. You don't want
1: it?
0: Well, yes, it's quite red, it's Mary.
1: Does it smell?
0: No, not at all. Not a bit. Never did, never will in the future. Oh, anyway.

0: Wait a minute, are you choking on something?
1: I don't care.
2: Are you sure? Are you sure you're not choking on something?
0: Pinky never chokes. Pinky is very easy to get along with.
2: Have you met Pinky?
1: She's also, I won't say, but...
0: Well, I'll tell you what, you think I can just do in a pair of zircon-encrusted tweezers?
1: I wouldn't care, just hurry.
0: Well, I'll just show them to you first. I mean, I don't want to get you too tense. Stress you, you know, I'll just...
1: Just make them... Don't do this.

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I just love it in a room. Well, I was born to have adventure, so I just followed up the steps, right past the fuming incense venture, to where she hung up castanets.

Napoleon Murphy Brock on tenor sax and lead vocal. Andre Lewis on keyboards. Terry Bozio on drums. Roy Estrada on Pinky. And each and every one of you out there in the audience, thank you for coming to the show. Hope you enjoyed it. And good night, Copenhagen, Denmark, wherever the fuck you are. Woo.

Taking a photo of the vows of tonight's show is not permitted. And take all the still photography you like from your seats. And for Halloween 1975, your six closest relatives and mothers

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evening, ladies and gentlemen. Happy Halloween. Welcome to show number 2, Mothers of Invention Halloween Extravaganza, New York City, 1975. Before we go on, I'd like to tell you a little bit about what's happened in the show so far. You know the little ballet with the mop and the bucket and so forth? That was our road crew. And their professional name, now that they've decided to become ballet dancers, they're known as the Ground Loop Dance Troupe. And they were dancing to a piece of music that will probably be released in the springtime called Pedro's Dowry. And I was watching their ballet from the side. I don't know whether you like it. I enjoyed the shit out of it myself. Because it had that sort of rustic appeal that is so lacking in today's entertainment. Anyway, I'd like to introduce the members of our rocking teenage combo to you right now. Napoleon Murphy Brown on tenor sax. From the world of soul, ladies and gentlemen, the dynamic Andre Lewis on keyboards and things that he blows later on in the show. From the world of jazz, ladies and gentlemen, little skinny Terry Ted Bowtie Bozio on drums. Recently turning down a lifetime contract with the Mahavishnu Orchestra in order to come on stage and play rock and roll with us, ladies and gentlemen, waving on that. And now, last but not least, Roy, Ralph, Molman, Guacamole, Banana Republic, Managua Estrada on bass. And yours truly, Cher Allman on guitar. Well, in the bar, a lot of people's rolling.

is called This Stupid Disease, Bromidrosis, and Franny Should Know About This. For us regular folks who might wear a tennis shoe or an occasional python boot, note this exquisite little inconvenience by the name of Stick Foot. You're looking good. And you know, my python boot was too tight. I couldn't get it off last night. A week went by, now it's July. I finally got that son of a bitch off and my girlfriend cried. He got stink foot. Stink foot, darling. Your stinking foot. What's the hurt? On my nose. Here, Fido. Bring the slippers, little puppy. Where is Fido tonight?

that happened during the last show. We're going to wend our way into a song that deals with this dog, about like this special dog, this very cute dog, with a certain kind of special hair around its neck and on the end of its tail. A poodle, as you might have guessed, a poodle named Frenchie, the relationship between Franny and Frenchie tonight. Now, Franny is a very good friend of mine. We met during the last show, during a presentation. I'm pleased and delighted to see that she's still in the front row, in a place where we can get to her anytime if we need her. As a matter of fact, we may need her in a little while. So don't move a pound, Franny. We know where you are. You are in trouble. This song, you see that? It's all your fault. This song deals with what happens when Franny gets together, really.

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1: Now look here. 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Suddenly it's not loud anymore. Get the dog Wee Wee off the stage because there's so much dancing and cavorting in our program that we'll have to take a quick mop up moment here. Talk amongst yourself. Where's that guy with the mop? Where's the mop? Fran, Franny, for you. All my love. Good idea. Norma. This is Norma.

I think we're getting warmed up now. We're getting into the Halloween spirit here, little by little. More from Norma later. We just want to settle into our Halloween groove here before we jump on Franny one more time. The name of this song is How Could I Be Such a Radiologist?

This song goes out to all the people who write about the rock and roll industry and the people who love it. With all of my deep, heartfelt thanks and best wishes for the many years that I've had to deal with him in this great land of ours and abroad. And it goes like this. Well, maybe you thought I was the Packard Goose, or the Ronald McDonald of the Nouveau Abstruse. Well, fuck all you people. I ain't got no, I don't need no, I ain't even got no, I don't need no excuse for being here, but I am. You know these suckers go to a party just to chew on the cheese, and they write like they all had some English disease, and then they tell you rock and roll is dead. Ah, spare me please, those people are so full of shit I can't even believe it. You know, they say there ain't nothing happening. They're like a turd on a cocktail, napkin-ing. They're about as full as doo-doo as they can be. Please, please, Lord, keep those motherfuckers away from me. I don't want to get specific, but this is... I'll bring it down a little bit closer to the point. Not that it makes any difference. However, you know those chumps that write for cream? Well, they should go over and suck on Todd Rundgren's laser beam. And the rest of those, and the rest of that scum at Rolling Stone. Here's to them. Hey, boy. I know it's tough. Everybody's got to earn a living, but some people ought to be licensed to operate a typewriter. That's why Franny became a radiologist.

A first rapper who was strictly from commercial had the unmitigated audacity to attend this concert on Halloween, and let me tell you, he's in for trouble tonight. Tonight is the night that we finally get revenge on the fur trapper. Whoever, however, he, she, or it might be. And I'd like to invite each and every one of you to fantasize along with me this evening that in some small way that the process of performing this show will rid you of your own personal demon, whatever it is that's just bothering the shit out of you this year. Just, you know what I mean? Because you guys in New York should know more than anybody else in the world that the only way that you're ever going to make it through life without going completely crazy is by finding someone or something to say fuck you to. You see? Now in the past, many governments and religious leaders have paraphrased that expression in such a way as to make a certain religious or political or ethnic minority the victim of their cruel disregard. But today, it's time for the people who have been the victims of that cruel disregard to turn around and disregard something else. So, have a good time tonight.

0: was the Playboy type. He smoked a pipe. His favorite phrase was out of sight.
1: He had an Irish setup.
0: With a singles bar, a Tuesday night. The moon was dim, the

She was a lonely sort, a little too short. Her jokes were dumb and her favorite sport was hockey in the winter. He was duly impressed and was quick to suggest any sport with a puck, had to be about the best as he jabbed his elbow in her.

He took her home to a motor court. 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He tried to ignore it, but it made him angry. He called her a slut, a pig and a whore, a bitch and a cunt, and she slammed the door in a petulant frenzy.

baby, don't you wanna sometime? Well, here we go again, ladies and gentlemen. I won't say this is the high point of the show, but it is, during the last program, it did prove to be very interesting. This is the story of, Franny already knows this story too well.

0: This is the story of the Illinois Enema Bandit. Has anybody here ever heard? All right. Thanks a lot. Wait a minute, let me take my guitar off so I can really work with it. Friends, this is the sad but true story of a young man who was recently arrested in Bloomington, Illinois. His name is Michael Kenyon, and he was arrested for the presumptuous crime of breaking into the homes of college-educated women, wearing a ski mask, carrying a briefcase, and in the briefcase was one of these, a little revolver, a thermometer, some rope, and some, I think he had some newspaper in there so that he'd keep it neat. And we'd break into the homes of these poor, unsuspecting, marginally intelligent young ladies of the Midwestern area. We'd go in there and he would say, "Don't make a sound." And then he would tie them up, make them lay down. And then he would get out the thermometer and take their temperature because he wanted to be really scientific about it. And then he would run into the other room and fill something like this up with tepid water and dash back in and go, "Whoop, I'll give it to you, you stick it up your ass." Well, we have plenty more up here, you can use that one. So anyway, he would, you know, spread them, boop, going in, hold the bag, water goes down, watches his watch, jacks off a little bit, pulls it out, lets it go into the toilet, put it out. Well, they caught him, he's going to stand trial. I think the charge is rape with a foreign object. And we hope he does well in his crusade to straighten out the Midwest. Now this is the song. Wait a minute, he's getting ready right now. He's trying to get his equipment together. Napoleon Murphy Brock will portray the lead role, the leading role in the Ballad of the Illinois Enema Bandit until it's Roy's turn. Roy gets to be the bandit in the second half of the song. He does mean business. During the last show, ladies and gentlemen, Franny, we'd like to thank Franny so much. She submitted to the cruel procedure of demonstrating the bandit's technique. So, come on, Franny, let's do it again. Ladies and gentlemen, this is Franny. Franny is a radiologist. Would you tell these people in this show what you do for a living?
1: I'm an x-ray technician.
0: What do you do while you're an x-ray technician?
1: Give people barium enemas.
0: Can you hear this? Can you hear this?
1: Barium enemas.
0: Just stand there looking like that saying, barium enemas, everybody. I think it's good. I think somebody should do it. We're gonna be able to take the pictures. So anyway, during the last show, Franny, we made her very comfortable here on this little bed of newspapers and tied her up. If you just step right over to my office. Just lie down, make yourself comfortable. This never happens to Tom Jones's microphone. Well, anyway, get up. Just to make sure you all understand what's going on here, this is all make-believe. She's not really going to get it in the butt, I don't think. Well, you know, Halloween and everything. I sure do, yeah, I do like that. Well, anyway, here we have, now this, this is not exactly a college-educated woman because she hasn't gone yet. She is going to go to college, and we just wanted to let her know what she's in for. Now, the bandit, as portrayed by Napoleon Murphy Brock, is mixing up the special solution to her problems. Now just calm down there. Okay, is she okay? Try fun. He is going to mix up a special preparation that contains all the ingredients that are important to people who live in this country. Fanta orange, Coca-Cola, and Brioski. It's a special formula. Now Cracker Jack too, put some of those in there. Put the prize in. You want to drink some of that? Hey, Napoleon, he wants to drink some of that. He wants to drink all of it. Napoleon, he wants to drink all of it. He wants to drink all of it. Oh, that in the can? No, you have to have what's in there. It's Coca-Cola, orange juice, and Brioski. He'll take it. No, he'll administer it to you. Open your mouth. Now, what were you afraid of? He likes it. Hey. Was that good? Metro? Calder? Well, listen, here, try some of this. Give me some of that. How was it? I'll tell you what. Wait a minute. No way, I got a good idea. Franny, can you move over just a little bit this way? Now look, what's your name?
2: John Warner.
0: John, you can be the Illinois Enema Bandit's first male victim. And not only that. Not only that, you get to change roles. You can be the bandit now. See? So you already know how to do this, Franny. Alright, just relax, John. Franny, you tie him up, you put the mask on. What? Okay. Napoleon. Yeah, back. This is getting interesting. Now, Franny is trained for this. Okay. Give her the mask. Wait, you gotta put the mask on so that nobody recognizes you. John, relax. Just sit down. Okay, now watch out for John now, because this could get very interesting. Get back. How you feeling, John?
2: Perfect.
0: John says he's feeling perfect.
2: Fucking perfect.
0: All right. Okay. Now, Franny, I'll tell you what. You have just give her all the equipment, and we'll sing. And you already know the song. You can act it out. You're gonna help her find the hole, Napoleon? Go on, Franny, get down with it.

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And the judge will have him for a special guest.

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To pull out a call, you to the jury vote. And the judge will say, no poo-poo jokes. The dragon, the bandit, we're all the same. Saying, don't nobody have a saying, hot soapy water in the first degree.

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This song deals with America's favorite pastime. We have to make a few little preparations here. Now just relax and sort of put yourself into a trance.

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Now listen, I'm gonna sing you this song. It's a very, bring the band on down behind your voice. This is, I'm gonna sing this really sensitive song because right here, you know, in my heart, deep in my heart, I'm so lonely because, you know, when you're well, you know, lonely. And so I sat in my lonely rock and roll musician's room one day, you know, and I put my wig on and my glasses just to practice. I said, I have to tell the world how lonely I am and how hurting to my heart, deep inner hurt and everything, and reveal a little bit of myself to the people of New York. And so what I was going to do was I was going to sing this sort of a song. Maybe this same tragic song is, maybe the words will apply to some of you out there. It goes like this. I'm just 14 years old.

Napoleon Murphy Brock on tenor sax and lead vocals, Andre Lewis on keyboards, and think that he blows in the middle of the show. Philip Skinny, Terry Ted, Jazz Bo, Bozio on drums, Goy, Ralph, Moldman, Guacamole, Banana Republic, Managua, Estrada on bass, direct from the Aztec Empire, and Norma Bell, alto saxophone, and et cetera. Thank you very much for coming to the concert tonight. Hope you enjoyed it.

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So don't worry if your head is like a potato. Just go home and enjoy yourself as a potato.

0: Okay, is everybody ready?
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0: Well, won't you be surprised. First of all, ladies and gentlemen, I'd like to introduce the members of the group who have just struggled through this extravaganza for you. Ruth Underwood on percussion. Napoleon Brock on tenor sax and lead vocals. Chester Thompson on drums. Tom Ballard on bass. George Duke on keyboards. And our valiant road crew and truck riders who have made this all possible. The name of this song?
2: Tish, tish, tish.
0: This is a song that many Americans will understand because it has to do with a subject that is very near and dear to the core of the American way of life. That is to say, feet that smell bad. Richard Nixon had them. Gerald Ford sure's got them right now. And everybody in this band has been struggling with it all through Italy. The name of this song is Stinkfoot. Here we go.

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0: 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It's right around the corner over by Fritz Rowell's apartment.
1: Out through the night and the whispering breezes to the place where they keep the imaginary diseases. Out through the night and the whispering breezes to the place where they keep the imaginary diseases.

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But us regular folks who might wear a tennis shoe or an occasional python boot know this exquisite little inconvenience by the name of stink bite. It goes like this.

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Can I get a little bit more monitor system, Brian? 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Hey. All aboard. Okay, the name of this song is Inca Roads, and it's based on some of the material in Eric von Däniken's book, Chariots of the Gods. And it's a little weird.

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2: One, test it, one.
0: Meanwhile, my other amplifier blew up. Thank you.

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The name of this song is Cosmic Debris. Pull George down, they're doing something back there. Okay, put George back on there.

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0: name of this song is Montana. 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
1: Montana.
2: Get some beer.
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0: What?

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How about you right there? Mama, then, and keep the wax melted down. Luck the floss.

lot of people have wondered what exactly is a mental toss fly coon, as indicated by the previous lyric. And I can only say that if a person had to move to Frankfurt to work for the government in the army, and if he was stationed here long enough, and if his mind and his body were tortured by the terrible, well, whatever it is that you must have to go through in this part of the world, that in itself would be sufficient to convert an average person into a mental toss fly coon. And I dedicate the rest of this guitar solo to every mental toss fly coon in this audience. Take it away. Get down, Frank.

gonna buy me a horse just about this big and ride that sucker all along the borderline. With a zircon-encrusted gorillas in my hand, every other Chester would say, what the fun time is it anyway, this is just... But by myself, I would...

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And you're my foot of push. Just me and the pygmy pony. All about the middle falls.

this part starts off with something, well, how shall we say, it's very nebulous. It's a solo played by George on the finger cymbal, an ancient and venerable instrument, often used for making small pizzas. George will beat the shit out of the little finger cymbal until he's tired of it, and then he's going to play stuff on the piano that is very weird. And then in the middle of that, Napoleon is going to play stuff on the saxophone that is so far out that only Fritz Rau can understand it. Yeah, hey, a customer right over there, yeah, well. Begins, yeah, well, begins. Thank you.

Ruth Underwood on percussion, Napoleon Murphy Brock on tenor sax and lead vocals, Chester Thompson on drums, Tom Fowler on bass, George Duke on keyboards. Thank you very much for coming to the concert tonight. Hope you liked it. Good night.

Well, I was born to have a bit of truth, so I just followed up the steps. Right past the few years since that church, where she hung on castanets.

pleasure to welcome to the Mothers of Invention Berlin Extravaganza, featuring Napoleon Murphy Brock on tenor saxophone. Shot bubbles blow.

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With us regular folks, you might wear a tennis shoe or an occasional python. Notice explicit little inconvenience by the name of Snake Fight.

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Here, Fido. 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Fido. Where is that son of a bitch? You can never find that dog when you need him.

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tonight. And you ain't heard the last about the missing poodle event. Meanwhile, ladies and gentlemen, here's a song that you can relax with while sitting in these warm, friendly, comfortable surroundings here in Berlin, in a place that was really designed for music, a place that we've come to love over the years. Every time we come to your fair city, it always just sends shivers of delight up and down our spine. Every time we think of coming back to the Deutschlandhalle, it's just so thrilling. The name of this song is Filthy Habits.

is a romantic song. But don't let it go to your head, unless of course it's Miss Pinky, the great new rubber suck-off dummy, available in the most recent issue of that great Finnish pornography magazine, Kala. For those of you in desperate straits, and I know there must be many, many in desperate straits in this particular town, for those of you who are really hard up, so to speak, Miss Pinky offers relief. What more can be said about a girl who has no body but has plenty of head for each and every one of you? Miss Pinky is available now, a great rubber sensation with a mouth about that big around, with the lips carefully molded back so as not to hurt you by having the teeth sticking out, even though rubber teeth aren't too bad if you can get used to them. And she has a very nice hairdo, closely molded to the body, so you can sort of get it wet and rub it, and her eyes are closed so that she doesn't have to know who you are when you're sticking it in her mouth. Miss Pinky is your friend. And this is her brother, Mr. Blackie, right here. And you can try him on for size later. The name of this song, folks, don't worry about it. The name of the song, folks, is Black Napkins.

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Okay, we're in Berlin, here we go. This is what you want.

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0: Countryside near Chicago, committing a series of horrible crimes directed against that rare and unusual species, a college-educated woolman, disguised with a ski mask and carrying a small briefcase, Michael would enter the home of the unsuspecting college-educated woolman and pull out a gun and tell the girl to lie down and take off all of her clothes. Then he would virtually tie her up. Then he would remove from his briefcase a small rectal thermometer, which he would insert into her teenage poop chute. Then he would whip it out and read it to determine the proper temperature for the ensuing event. Whip it and stick it back in the thing. Then he would grab the bag. And he would go into the toilet and fill that son of a bitch up. Where is our demonstration model? Then he would...
1: Let's get somebody over here.
0: Then...
1: Let's make a guy a career. This one right here.
0: Then he would... And then he would... The girl would complain. She would say, no, no, no, no, no. Or 9999999999999999999999999999999999999999999999999999999999999999999999999999999999999999999999999999999999999999999999999999999999999999999999999999999999999999999999999999999999999999999999999999999999999999999999999999999999999999999999999999999999999999999999999999999999999999999999999999999999999999999999999999999999999999999999999999999999999999999999999999999999999999999999999999999999999999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
2: Don't stop anymore. Just keep going and going and stick it right in here.
3: It's hit more than that.
0: Suddenly, there was a horrible sort of a... Then Michael beat his meat. In December of 1975, Michael was arrested, tried, and convicted of 5 counts of armed robbery because he took money from the ugly ones. You should never do that. Never take money from the ugly ones. It's the only thing they can get you for. Michael, wherever you are, here's your song, Big Daddy. This goes out to you and Pinky. Por Vida.

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And the judge will have him for a special guest. The DA will order a secret test. Stuff his pudgeon with thumbs in the side of his vest. Then they'll put out a call, yo, for the jury folks, that's you over there. And the judge will say, no poo-poo jokes. They'll drag in the bandit, ram, for all to see, saying, don't nobody, no, no, have no sympathy. Hot soapy water, in the first degree. And the bandit might say,

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She quivered and quaked and clutched at herself.

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What do you want to do? Huh? 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

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It's only a concert. That's it. Just go like that. Red light. Tommy Mars. Headman. Chad Wackerman. Scott Tunis. Steve Bye. Out there can detect that because of this sort of behavior, that this is somewhere about the third week of the tour and getting worse.

Your place or mine?

4 o'clock in the morning or even on a Monday at midnight, when there's just a few of them fabulous fools doing the peppermint twist for real. In a black sack dress with 9-inch heels, and then a dude with a blue mohawk comes in. In a serious leather. And all the rest of them only selects a member of Parsley in the tournament biochemical degradation. Seek the path to the sunsy yellow nozzle of their foaming nocturnal parametric digital whole wheat interface, geothermal terms of calling an agent commenta. In serious leather. In serious leather.

0: says the Lord of Brennan's Andrew has to wander. Hey, Al Malkin is down there right now looking for a virgin with nice breasts.
1: Why, where is you?
0: And you don't even

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So off they go to this IR to learn some stupid riff. Everybody's grandma wants to take a vacation. Sometimes they want to go to Ireland. Sometimes they want to go to Portugal. Occasionally they want to go to Turkey. But your grandma wants to go to Brussels. Oh, grandma. She wants to get a waffle. She wants to buy some lace. She wants a little Belgian boy. But this time, Grandma's in trouble. That's right, she got one of those tickets on Sabina. But the flight was canceled. As a matter of fact, she wound up in Dusseldorf. Uh-oh. Now, what is your grandma gonna do in Dusseldorf? 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And when they think they've got it, they launch a new career.

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With the oil of Aphrodite and the dust of the Grand Wazoo. He said, you might not believe this little fella, but it'll cure your asthma too. And I said, hey, look him up. 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

0: Trey White, Tommy Mars, Ed Mann, Chad Wackerman, Bobby Martin, Scott Tunis, Steve Vai. Thanks for coming to the show. Good night.
1: Thank you.

0: Thank you. 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
0: You want to hear Marty Brown? Why don't you say something? 1, 2, 3, 4.

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I can take a mountain hour on the tower of power, long as I get a little golden shower. Oh, die, the American dream, with a spindle up my butt till it makes me scream. And I'll be

Watch me now, because the name of this song is No No Cherry. 1, 2, 3.

gentlemen, the tragic, true story of Michael Kenyon.

Just be one step, one step, one step, one step, one step, one step, one step, one step, one step, one step, one step, one step, one step, one step, one step, one step, one step, one step, one step, one step, one step, one step, one step, one step, one step, one step, one step, one step, one step, one step, one step, one step, one step, one step, one step, one step, one step, one step, one step, one step, one step, one step, one step, one step, one step, one step, one step, one step, one step, one step, one step, one step, one step, one step, one step, one step, one step, one step, one step, one step, one step, one step, one step, one step, one step, one step, one step, one step, one step, one step, one step, one step, one step, one step, one step, one step, one step, one step, one step, one step, one step, one step, one step, one step, one step, one step, one step, one step, one step, one step, one step, one step, one step, one step, one step, one step, one step, one step, one step, one step, one step, one step, one step, one step, one step, one step, one step, one step, one step, one step, one step, one step, one step, one step, one step, one step, one step, one step, one step, one step, one step, one step, one step, one step, one step,

And then the judge would have it. And then the DA will order a secret test. Stop his party little crawl. Then they'll put out a call.

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Oh God! 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Oh God! Oh, leave it right there!

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And I think that it's typically suited for American audiences. And so that you'll be fully informed as to the little pictures that are supposed

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Welcome to the great outdoors, which we will now defile with our program. Sunglasses on before. We're gonna reach new heights of daytime rock. Thanks, Fred.

acquainted. This is Ike Willis, ladies and gentlemen. Steaming away over in this area, Chad Wackerman. Awaiting his moment to prance in the sun, Scott Tunis. Direct from Australia, ladies and gentlemen, where it's wintertime now, Alan Zavad on keyboard. Bobby Martin on sax, vocals, and keyboards. The legendary Ray White. Yeah. And the legendary Napoleon Murphy Brock. Yeah. Gee, I sure hope Ronald Reagan is listening to this show.

Whoever we are, wherever we're from, we should have noticed by now our behavior is dumb. And if by chance we expect to improve, we're gonna take

smoke a religion, not by a heap or a lump or a smidgen of foolish rules of ancient date designed to make

that makes a bad Saul. Verily we must choppeth them up and stompeth them down, or rent a nice French bomb to poof them out of existence, while leaving their real estate just where we need it to use again for temples in which to praise our God. Oh yeah, cause he can really take care of business. And when his humble TV servant with white hair and a brown suit, and maybe a blonde wife who takes phone calls, tells us it's okay to do this stuff, then we gotta do it, cause if we don't do it, we ain't right up to heaven. Depending on which book you're using at the time. Can't use theirs, it's all lies, gotta use mine, ain't that right? That's what they say every night, every day. Listen, we can't really be dumb if we're just following God's orders. He wrote this book here, and in the book, he says he made us all to be just like him. So if we're dumb, then God is dumb, and maybe even a little ugly on the side.

0: Fizz, and I really don't. 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
1: Okay.
0: In a moment, you get to feel sorry for somebody because he's going to have a big rubber head on.
2: 20 seconds of misery.
0: But some people do anything, and I said anything, to be in show business. This is an abstract extract from a Broadway show that will probably never appear on Broadway, but it's nice that we're going to at least have part of it in Ron's town. This is something from an album called Thing Fish. The name of the song is The Evil Prince. And that's right.

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That was very tasteful. 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

0: Freddy. 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
1: and my name is Bobby Brown.
0: Watch me now, I'm going down,
1: and my name is Bobby Brown.
0: Watch me now, I'm going down,
1: and my name is Bobby Brown.
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0: It was duly impressed and was quick to suggest any sport where the puck had to be about the best as he jabbed his elbow in her.
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0: He said, build it all up to the light. 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
1: Huh? 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
1: 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Obviously, you people have wonderful taste, or you wouldn't be here, so sit down and let me know. Now, this is different. As you know, whenever donations of this sort reach the stage, they must be tested.

0: today. 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Okay, that's number one right there. Hey. 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Peanut butter number two, all right.
1: Help yourself. Okay, now let's see what's in this envelope. You're gonna love this. Okay, your attention please. To Frank, I could not help but noticing that most of your band wears sneakers and wondered if they played soccer. I don't play soccer, but I was not sure what else I could say to you. Yours truly, Greg Frugoli. P.S. You're a nut, and then that's crossed out. P.S. I know a couple of jokes I could tell you, but I won't. Just in case, there's an address and a phone number.
0: Greg, you're a guy, okay?
1: Okay, thanks, Greg.

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0: Scott, Ellen, Bobby, Ray, Napoleon. 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
1: Mothers won't be smoking, so it looks like you can't either. Here they are, Frank Zappa and the Mothers.
2: Hello, folks. Happy Thanksgiving to each and every one of you. 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Ladies and gentlemen, Bruce Fowler. Ladies and gentlemen, Napoleon Murphy Brock. Ladies, gentlemen, and scholars, Ruth Underwood. 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All of you people from Juilliard, all those people out there.

0: perfect pitch. 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And I have to tell you, because she's so sensitive, and her mother and father and everybody is here, Freddles is here, when the marimba group, when the bongos group.
1: Eunice!

0: Brian, can you turn the volume on the Jennings monitor? He's had difficulty distinguishing where he's coming from.
1: Toes, nose!
2: One, two, there you go, Brian.
3: Twinkle tits!
1: Toes, nose!
0: A song now that deals with the subject of gurus. Gurus are for shit. The name of the song is Cosmic Gurus.

0: Thank you very much.
1: Nice job.
0: All right, we have another new song right now. The name of the song is Village of the Sun. Now, it has a turkey in it, so it's appropriate to do it for tonight. But basically, it's a nostalgic kind of a tune about a place where I used to live,
2: where I used to go to work. And this place has turkey farmers in it.
0: It happens to be in the Mojave Desert, just outside of Pondo. And the name of the place is Sun Village, see? That's how you get the village of the sun. When you turn it around, the many miracle, and you follow the drift. And so after that song is over, it moves into another piece called Excentrifugal Ports. And then, oh no, don't tell me. It's the Seven Such Birds. Can we have the spotlight on these two beauties down here, please and gentlemen?

0: Aren't you guys lovely? Could you please remain seated until we... Oh, shake tail, ladies and gentlemen. Just go right back there, calm yourselves for a moment. We'll get to you in just a little while. After XM3 go for it, he goes into another song called Don't You Ever Watch That Thing, and maybe in the middle of that, we'll figure out something to do with the Barrett team.
1: Hey, Eunice!

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Thank you.

Thank you. 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Very inside, right in there, it's tucked away in its little K-pop enclosure, ladies and gentlemen. Now the next song also features the lovely voice of the duck call, blended with my own, in a song called Penguin in Bondage, which I'm sure will...

Justin Brawley. Get them while they're hot. Just look at the bottom on here. Isn't she adorable? This is for you, Freckles. Not Freckles, this is for Freckles, too. Freckles is over there. Shh. This is a very... You're gonna be ready all the time. If Saul Goodman played that timpani note, it wouldn't go sharp. She's just like a Pink Women bondage boy.

bottom.

Ha, ha, ha.

0: make sure we weren't going to offend anybody with this number because it deals with a delicate subject of, well, how shall I put this? The President of the United States. Well, you must remember that he's done very well in the real estate business, and a person like that can't be all bad, you know? As a matter of fact, he may be holding your mortgage right now. So we have a song that you can sing along with. When we get to the end of the song, I'll show you how the riff goes. That's musician talk, you know. Here's the riff at the end of the song. The end of the song is, Dickie's such an asshole, and that's all you have to say. Ladies and gentlemen, would you like to practice that one so you think you have it?
1: Yeah.
0: One more time.

Yeah.

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Please.

got here. We've been having requests for Louie Louie. And I think that if there's one place in the universe where Louie Louie must be played, from an artistic standpoint, from a conceptual standpoint, it's got to be this hall. We will play it again. However, we will alter the words to suit the occasion, if you don't mind. And where are those two chicken people? If the spotlight man in the middle of the song can scan the audience for the chicken people, and when the chicken people feel that beam from heaven coming down on top of them, will they please stand up and cavort and attract as much attention as they want, which is why they came here just like that in the first place. Let's everybody clap again when the light goes out, so that they can all squirt off inside of those suits, and everybody have a good time.

Street. I think that because this is Thanksgiving, we'd all be thankful to see a little chicken husbandry out there in the middle of the aisles, because this place needs some stuff like that. Serious music makes me want to puke when somebody has a sense of humor. So, let's have a little, I wonder if we can carry this to a ridiculous extreme. You guys come out to the Mud Shark? The chicken people know how to do the Mud Shark. Signify by flapping your wings. Alright, let me prove it to me that you know how to do the Mud Shark. Assume Mud Shark position number one. Yeah. The one in front puts his hand between his legs. Between the legs. Alright. And then the next thing you do is you bounce up and down so the hand is between your legs. Give you some gravitation. Get it? Alright. Now we're going to modify the beat of this song a little bit to accommodate the luxurious Mud Shark fans, which I'm sure that you all like to involve yourself in. When we played at Carnegie Hall a long time ago, we invited the audience to participate in the Mud Shark itself, forming a big, strong Mud Shark chain and Mud Shark out of the auditorium right all down the street. So, with the mystical chickens as your guide, at the end of this number, you can just Mud Shark on out of here and surprise the

There's a motel in Seattle, Washington. It's called Edgewater Inn. Now, Edgewater Inn is not a normal motel. This motel is built on a pier, which is sticking out over the water, and that means when you look out your window, you don't see no dirt or nothing. There's a pig or something in your backyard. In the lobby of the aforementioned motel, there is a bait and tackle shop where the unwary customer may go down and purchase himself some string, some preserved minnows, or some other kind of fish garbage that you hang on the end of the hook, dangle out of the window of your motel room into the water. Watching this nestle there at the bottom of the sludge, the bottom of the bay or whatever it is, a mud shark may or may not come by and bite on the end of the metal thing, as the case may be. If the mud shark bites the hook, you pull off the string and reel that little sucker into your room. Once you get the mud shark into your room, make sure of the turn. This is more fun with more than one person in the room. I mean, you have to go mud shark fishing by yourself, you're in trouble. But suppose you have another guy in the band in there. Tell the other guy in the band to turn on the water in the tub so that you can keep the mud shark happening until the girls get there. Let's presume that you have filled the tub. The mud shark has bit the hook. Let's pull the mud shark in.

to that long, weighing anywhere from this much to 50 pounds. Let's suppose that you were unlucky enough to get a 50-pound mud shark, and all you wanted to do was find a nice young lady and beat her with it and stuff her. You have a problem with a 50-pound mud shark, ladies and gentlemen. Because in the old days, when the vanilla bugs and the Led Zeppelin and the Beatles and all those big groups were doing it with a mud shark, the sharks were much more smaller, you know, more compact, easier to manipulate, how shall I say it, more gratifying, you know? But you, this is not your day. You got a 50-pound mud shark in their teeth. They've got teeth on this long. They like human flesh.

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Taping or filming of tonight's show is not permitted. You can take all the still photography you'd like from your seats. If you would not lean against the front of the stage, there's a lot of high voltage wires and we don't want you to become one of the original Crispy Critters. And once again, your eight closest relatives, the mothers.

friends and all the others they hate you. 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Now get your shoes and socks on, people. 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

0: present you with your help right now. Dr. Maurice, yeah. 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
1: Good evening, ladies and gentlemen. This is Dr. Maurice speaking to you, direct from Texas's most renowned echo chamber. Our topic for discussion tonight is having a good time in America. Now, would each and every one of you right now just search deep inside your very own heart and ask yourself this question: am I having a good time? Now ask yourself this question: how long will it last?

0: You see, the problem is that in the United States you can have a good time for a little while, but you can't have a good time all the time. Now, one of the reasons for this is maybe some people don't really know how to have a good time, and they keep trying to have a good time doing the wrong things.
1: There's some shit in there.
0: Now, what are the right things to do to have a good time?
1: Good God.
0: Clue number one. Many of them take place with your clothes off. Clue number two. Many of them take place not only with your clothes off, but in unorthodox positions. Clue number three. Many of them involve vegetables. Clue number four. Some of them involve animals and minerals. Clue number five. Some of them involve rock and roll concerts, and we're gonna go right on with this one.

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0: Debra, algebra, amnesia cadabra. 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
1: Would you not?
0: And drive me to some relative's house in East LA. Would you not? Just for my skin clears up. Turn it to channel 13 and make me watch the rubber tongue when it comes out of the puffed and flabulent

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He's hitting them and he's beating them. He's working them into a frenzy. Now, wait a minute. Listen carefully. Pay close attention to George. Now, George is going to hurt himself in a moment. And then he's going to play the piano for you. So listen carefully. 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
0: 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I just didn't know how to get back. 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

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So we're going to start this show off with a song called Bamboozled by Love. But first, let me introduce the rest of the band to you. Those of you who don't already know them intimately, this is Vince Caliuta on drums. Arvin Merrill on bass. Tommy Mars on keyboards. Mike Willis on guitar and vocals. Derek Waller on slide and vocals. Peter Wolf on keyboards. This is not exactly an intellectual song. This is one of those kind of songs from this area here. And so we hope

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0: I think he's here, right? He must be here. We might smell him. Shit, I can smell something.
1: All right. Here's what we're going to do. You and him are going to play Moe's Vacation.
0: Oh, no! But Frank!
1: No, no excuses. They need it, they want it, they crave it, and Moe, he deserves it.
0: He's here.
1: Moe is here?
0: No, no, it's...
1: It's here?
0: Phil Vexel.
1: Phil Vexel is here.
0: I think so.
1: There's a flyer. We got these.
0: Smell it, got it.
1: Smell it.
0: Well, he has promoted it anyway.
1: Let me tell you something. You know Moe? Moe's the big guy at Warner Brothers. This is for Moe. This song commemorates the famous vacation that Moe and Herb took one time. You ready? Arthur and Vinny, play your hearts out.

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He spoke the pipe. 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

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He found the best as he jammed his elbow into me.

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0: Thank you. 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Otherwise, you're going to miss the most intimate part of this. Ladies and gentlemen,
1: put it in the monitor, too.
0: Yeah, put it in the monitor, too. I mean, get George ready for action. This is George Duke's moment. Can you hear yourself, George?
1: No.
0: Can't hear himself yet. I can hear him in my monitor. He can't hear himself in his monitor. Keep whistling, George. It'll come out one of these days. Anytime you can hear yourself, just let me know, George.
1: Hello. Hello. Hello.
0: A little bit more, Brian. Give him a little bit more. I'm telling you, this is going to be really something. If George Duke ever gets into the monitor system, it's all over, folks. Hey, he's ready, ladies and gentlemen. I'm sure you're aware that recently there have been a rash, if not an epidemic, of flying saucer sightings. I'm sure that each of you, each in his own words, each in his own way, has had some sort of mystical theory about the origin or the perhaps the potential existence of life on other worlds, any place outside of Austin, Texas.

Well, let me tell you this, ladies and gentlemen, it is possible. It is possible for life forms to exist outside of Texas. And that's what this song is about. Incredible as it may seem, 40,000 years ago, there has been evidence uncovered to indicate that the Peruvian Air Force knew something we didn't know. And that's why they carved those notches on the top of the plains of Nazca. Right up there on top of the Andes, ladies and gentlemen, those funny little notches on the top of the mountain that are known to the world as the Inca Roads. And here's George Duke to tell you all about it. Hey.

0: Thank you. 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Thank you. All right, now we have something for you. No, we have something newer than Dynamo Hum. We have a collection of three items for you. Pygmy Twilight, The Idiot Bastard Son, and another song. This is a song about cheap monster movies. It's called Cheapness. And the words go by pretty fast. I hope you can make them out. It's the third song in the medley. I hope you'll be listening for it. It's got some great lines in there about the giant spider and all that stuff. So here we go. Ladies and gentlemen, as soon as Ruth is ready, it's Pygmy Twilight all the way.
1: Are you ready, Ruth?

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We're gonna instrumental out here for a minute. 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

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This song is dedicated to a man we all know and love. I'll give you a hint. This man is the missing link between Billy Graham and B.B. 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

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Very well, then. The name of this song is The San Clemente Magnetic Deviation. Subtitled, Dickie's Such an Asshole. Ready?

0: you something right now.
1: Now
0: I want to tell you something right here.
1: Yeah.
0: Everybody,
1: right.
0: And I'm a devil.
1: Oh.
0: In Texas,
1: Texas,
0: in the band,
1: man.
0: All over the world.
1: Word.
0: You recognize this?
1: Yeah.
0: You recognize that?
1: Say.
0: Talking about dickhead. It's just too tricky.
1: Tricky.
0: Let me hear you say dickhead.
1: Dickhead.
0: Dickhead.
1: Dickhead.
0: Dickhead.
1: Dickhead.
0: Dickhead.
1: Dickhead.
0: Let me hear you say tricky.
1: Tricky.
0: Dickhead.
1: Tricky.
0: Taxes. Ain't nobody gonna try to save me in this world. Government. Taxes. Everything, you know they cheating. They lied to you. They're cheating on you. Lying to you. Tell you they're gonna do this. Turn around and do that. Say they're gonna do it then. Turn. And you know what? You know.

0: government cheating on you, lying to you.
1: Lying.
0: Today,
1: damn.
0: Tomorrow, is it raining outside? Is it humid in here? Might be. You're not gonna change a damn thing. All you gotta do is put your X on the ballot. Let me tell you something. All them rich folks got all the money. Switzerland and everywhere.

0: Thank you. How many say amen to it? Thank you. Thank you.
1: Wait, give me another one.
2: See that? Lied. Told you a lie. Then they said it was the truth.

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Thank you. All right, the name of this song is Farther Oblivion.

0: Bruce Fowler, ladies and gentlemen, Bruce Fowler on a real jazz trombone solo. Let's hear it for him right now. Ah, but that's not all, ladies and gentlemen. We've had some requests for the Mud Shark, but let me tell you, you have to listen carefully to this. The Mud Shark is passé because Bruce Fowler, ladies and gentlemen, has studied modern dance, and he has devised the armadillo answer to the Mud Shark. This is a real jazz ballet dance that Bruce Fowler has made up himself. Watch him now. Hey. This is bebop. Even though you think it doesn't sound like that.
1: Wait a minute, man.
0: What do you mean bebop? We were doing bebop. The Mud Shark.

He's been weird like this ever since the Guacamole Queen.

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Here it is. Hey, take it away, Ruth.

Thank you very much for coming to the concert this evening. Hope you liked it. Bruce Fowler on trombone, Napoleon Perfect Brock on tenor sax and vocals, Ruth K. Underwood on percussion, Ralph Humphrey on drums, Chester Thompson on drums, Tom Fowler on bass, George Duke on keyboards. Good night.

Thank you. This is, the name of this song is Son of Mr. Green Jeans. Segue into King Kong and thereafter into Chunga's Revenge. Agnew. Ready?

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Danny Wally on guitar and vocals, Mike Gillis on guitar and vocals, Tommy Myers on keyboards, Ed Bannon on percussion, Peter Wolf on keyboards, Vince Collier on drums, Arthur Barrow on bass, Warren Cucurullo on guitar, and let's get on with it.

0: If she were my daughter, I'd...
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1: What would you do, Frankie?
0: In the great Swedish tradition, I would...

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0: for all the clothes. God knows we need it. Well, having all of this really wonderful clothing thrown up onto the stage has just inspired me so much that during this part of our program, I think we have to perform a song that is actually, in fact, dedicated to those fine people who work in the garment industry. I'm talking about the entire family from Supreme Sample Card Service. No.
1: The name of this song
0: is Don't Eat the Yellow Snow.